not a kind of rock. I dribble down the box, jumping white, spinning like a radio rock. Or not a tick-tock to be, hands in the air. The beat's not dead, I'm everywhere. There's people that are part, people in the pie, people in the side, people in the street with a heart attack. Let's go, man, like I say, you gotta eat that or eat every day. Anything is a little trouble, just move out the bubble. Don't let it draw your breath. I'm gonna eat, go, travel.